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G'day. Welcome once again to Classic Albums. Let's take a trip back to 1972. To be precise, August the 24th. It's a summer night in California. Hot and sultry. You're down the front row at the Open Air Greek Theatre with 5,000 or so other people. The lights dim.

That was Crunchy Granola Sweet, the opening track on the 1972 classic album Hot August Night by Neil Diamond. A massive hit album back then, and a milestone in the career of an excellent songwriter and performer that is Neil Diamond. Born in Brooklyn, New York on January the 24th, 1941, in the early 60s, Neil took whatever job he could with New York record companies in order to further his career as a songwriter. After hawking his material around, he scored a job with Sunbeam Music as a staff songwriter, where he turned out songs to order for particular artists. His first success was with television made-to-order band The Monkees, and their hits, I'm a Believer, and A Little Bit Me, A Little Bit You.

That was Solitary Man, the first and one of many huge hits for Neil. 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And if you haven't tuned in before, my name's Mick, and this is Classic Albums.

Terry Cherry, the follow-up to Solitary Man, and the start of the sensation that was Neil Diamond. The inspiration for this next track comes from a story of an Indian reservation in Canada. On the reservation, there were more men than women. So on Saturday night, those men left on their own would buy a bottle of wine to keep them company. Cracklin'

That was Cracklin' Rose, one of the hits Neil had with Bang Records. This next track, Shallow, was the last one before he signed to Columbia Records in 1973. Not a big hit, but always a favourite at concerts.

Two tracks back to back, Shiloh and Morningside. 30 years of songwriting and performing, Neil Diamond has truly lasted the distance. Well, that's about it for today's edition of Classic Albums, Hot August Night. I hope you enjoyed it. If you did...

Two tracks back to back, Shiloh and Morningside. 30 years of songwriting and performing, Neil Diamond has truly lasted the distance. Well, that's about it for today's edition of Classic Albums.

it, and gorillas can sing it, even frogs can sing it. And now it's your turn and my turn to sing it together. So take a deep breath and cast away your inhibitions for just about 16 bars.

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1: 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Gary Lee and Sherry will be back on Bay and Basin FM next Monday morning with a brand new edition of Down Under.
2: Welcome to Down Under with me, Gary Lee, and co-host Sherry. And we'll be on air until 2 o'clock featuring all Aussie music. Now, today we're going to be featuring Ian Moss. We're going to rerun an interview with which he did with him about a year ago, I'd say. And we're going to go through his latest album again, Rivers Run Dry, his 8th studio album, and then rerun that interview in today's program, because Ian has a gig coming up soon. It's an acoustic gig, Rivers Run Dry acoustic tour. It's going to be on Saturday, the 10th of February. So today's the 5th, so that's only 5 days away. In fact, this coming Saturday, the Rivers Run Dry acoustic tour on Saturday, the 10th of February. That's going to kick off at about 5:30. And the Cold Chisel bandmate Don Walker once described Mossy as the most gifted musician I've ever seen. So that would be well worth trying to get there or book a ticket if you can. The Rivers Run Dry acoustic tour, Saturday, 10th of February, kicking off at 5:30. I think you'd have to look on the internet to find out where to book.
3: And where is it being held?
2: Oh, good question.
3: The Shoalhaven.
2: Oh, it's going to be at the Shoalhaven Entertainment Centre. All right. So what we're going to kick off this morning's program with is the album, Rivers Run Dry. It's the 8th studio album by Ian Moss. It was announced in April 2023 along the title track and lead single. Upon announcement, Moss said the song selection for Rivers Run Dry was focused on simply finding good songs, regardless of the style or genre they may have initially presented. And the result is an album that covers straight-ahead rock, Latin, funk, country, blues, and unapologetic pop. And yet we still ended up with an album that sounds very cohesive. The album was released on the 21st of July, 2023, only about 6 months ago, and peaked at number 18 on the ARIA charts. The album was supported by the Rivers Run Dry Australian Tour, which kicked off in August 2023. And a deluxe edition is scheduled for release in January 2024, which is just about now, with 6 live tracks recorded during the Rivers Run Dry Australian Tour. And I'd say part of that is the acoustic tour that's going to be at the Shoalhaven Entertainment Centre next Saturday at 5:30. Without further ado, let's have a listen to the album, 2 tracks at a time, starting with Rivers Run Dry and Nullarbor Plain. And Nullarbor Plain was co-written by Troy Cassidaly.
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Bait and tackle, batteries, camping, electronics, gifts, hardware, homewares, toiletries and personal care items, souvenirs, stationery, sunglasses, toys, and did I say hardware? 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

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It's Down Under, the best of Australian music, and we're playing one of the best of Australian musicians, and that is Ian Moss. And part of the reason we're playing, apart from we always like to listen to stuff from Ian, is the Shoalhaven Entertainment Centre will be playing an acoustic tour of Ian's on Saturday night at 7:30. Why don't you give yourself a treat? And acoustic sessions are very interesting because they usually are the beginning of a song, whether it makes it onto the album or not. It's up to the lap of the, in the lap of the gods. An acoustic session is usually very interesting because it's the beginning of a song, and after that they get the band and then everything happens. But it's pretty special, an acoustic performance. So I would suggest run along and see it. I think we're going to go and see that. Certainly is worth it. All right, we'll continue on with two more off the album Rivers Run Dry. First song is State of My Emotions, and the second one is Bury Me, and he's co-vocalist there is the wonderful Casey Chambers.

0: You're listening to 92.7 Bowen Basin FM, and we're featuring the wonderful Ian Moss today. Ian Moss appearing at the Shoalhaven Entertainment Centre on Saturday, this Saturday, at 7:30. It's a River Runs Dry acoustic tour, so get a listen to the songs as they're actually being begun. I haven't got the word for it at the moment. Inspired. And so it's always an interesting performance when an artist does an acoustic tour. And let's see. Next one will be Open Your Eyes. And that was co-written with Lily Lizzotti. Well, I imagine that's Diesel's wife or daughter, I'm not sure, but Ian Moss, and co-written by Lily. And then the one after that I'm going to play, Miss You in the Night, written by John Walker, and what a great author and poet he is.
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featuring the latest album of Ian Moss. It was released about 6 months ago, July 2023. And we are playing that album and reviewing it now because on Saturday at 7:30, that's the 10th of February, Ian Moss is at the Shoalhaven Entertainment Center with the River Runs Dry Acoustic Tour. And we're going to definitely be there having a good listen. And after we've completed the CD, we're going to play an interview we did with Ian about 6 months ago, no, July last year. And then we're going to fill in the rest of the program with some more Ian Moss from previous albums and then some Cold Chisel. So that's the plan for today until 2 o'clock. Now, the album was recorded over 10 days at Rankham Street Studios in Sydney, with additional recording at Oceanic Studios and Point Blank Studios. Ian said that some of the songs on the album are old, commencing work on The Last Time and Don't Know as early as 1992. Now, the reception of the ad, the album, the Australian Arts Review said, the album once more displays Mossy's well-documented guitar-playing genius and a voice that floats like a butterfly and yet can pack the punch of a Mallee bull. Let's have some more of it. Two more tracks off the CD, Hold On and The Wish. 92.7.

That is Ian Moss from Cold Chisel. And he's going to have an acoustic tour for his latest CD, the one I'm featuring right now. It's only about 6 months old. River Runs Dry. The acoustic tour, Ian Moss, Saturday the 10th of Feb, which is this Saturday coming up, at 7:30 at the Shoalhaven Entertainment Center. So it might be a good idea to ring him up and book a ticket. What do you think? The next two tracks off the CD, What Can I Do and The Last Time. What Can I Do was co-written by Don Walker, and The Last Time was co-written by Ian Moss and Alan Roy Scott. 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

0: 92.7 Bowen Basin FM. It's Down Under, the best Australian music ever, and we're on air till 2. So today we're featuring Ian Moss and his album, which was released earlier, halfway through last year, Rivers Run Dry, and that was his 8th album. And he's having an acoustic tour, and he'll be appearing at the Shoalhaven Entertainment Centre on Saturday the 10th at 7:30. So it'll be acoustic, and it's...
1: Please note, today's edition of Down Under is a repeat. Therefore, some of the dates, timelines and information are no longer relevant. Gary Lee and Sherry will be back on Bowen Basin FM next Monday morning with a brand new edition of Down Under.
0: It's always great to hear acoustic versions of songs because they are the inception of the song before the band is brought in to fatten up the sound, and something changes in to the good, generally, but sometimes not always, is it? So well worth going to see this show, and we'll certainly be there. All right, finishing off the album is I'm Going Back, and that was co-written by Ian Moss, and a lot of these songs were written by Ian Moss, and or co-written as well. Anyway, this next one, I'm Going Back, co-written with Troy Cassidaly, and finishing off with Blame It on the Sun, one of the wonderful Stevie Wonder songs. Strange enough, I played that last Friday, and Stevie Wonder version. This is a cover by Ian Moss and his son is Julian. So let's have a listen to those on 92.7 Bowen Basin FM.

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1: Blame it on the sun, off the river.

0: That was the final track, Blame It on the Sun, Off the Rivers Run Dry album, the eighth studio album by the Australian musician Ian Moss. The album was announced in April 2023 alongside the title track and the lead single. And about, well, to be honest, it was actually the 25th of July, I interviewed Ian Moss about the album and about the songs. So all of the songs you've just heard in the program so far are going to be discussed by Ian. So here we go, pre-recorded recording with Ian Moss, done in July, and it's about 15 minutes long. Then we'll get into some more music, some more Ian Moss music, and Cold Chisel between now and 2 o'clock. I have on the phone right now Ian Moss. Good morning, Ian.
1: Good morning, Matt. How are you?
0: Pretty good. I felt that this album was a tour of emotions in many ways, wasn't it? It's very reflective of a kind of more contemplative attitude that one gets later in life.
1: Yeah, very possibly.
0: I think there was a touch of Bob Seger, perhaps, in the first three tracks. Nice, laid-back, relaxed kind of tempo to it all.
1: Yeah, I was definitely a fan of Bob Seger's back in the day. I wouldn't necessarily have drawn on him at that, with his writing those songs. I mean, each of those songs came as they came. Rivers Run Dry, of course, is the opening track. Definitely lots of Australiana imagery, I guess. The song is about a childhood mate of mine, because I was born and raised in Alice Springs, mm-hmm. and always maintained friendships there. So it's written for a friend of mine who 3 years ago suffered a serious stroke. At the time of commenced writing, wasn't sure he was going to pull through, but happy to say somewhat worse for wear, his Rivers Run Dry is all about.
0: In many ways, it was a song about endings. You know, dry rivers never end, but friends not so much.
1: Yeah, I like the way you're thinking.
0: The second track, Nullarbor Plain.
1: Yeah.
0: Now, I thought that was sort of a relatively rocking, powerful chisel-type sound. With your contribution to the band, fairly clear there, you know, it had a chisel type of sound to it to me. And that was written or co-written by Troy Casadale, I believe.
1: Yeah, that's correct. Probably the most of the storyline would be from Troy. Yeah, which was, you know, with a muscle car, the Ford GHCO from the early 70s,
0: yeah.
1: 351 Shaker,
0: yeah.
1: and a broken heart. Out on the road. Can't go wrong with a storyline like that.
0: Yeah, I understand you're a fan of good cars.
1: Yeah, I don't mind putting the foot down a bit when you can get away with it.
0: Know what you mean.
1: Yeah.
0: The State of My Emotions, track 3, I thought that was kind of very reminiscent of Steely Dan, especially the style of the instrumental, you know, from the Royal Scam era. Oh, I loved it.
1: Thank you. Yeah, that's a different track. You know, I guess it's kind of a Latin, almost Latin funk rock thing. Mm. It's been through, that's one of the older songs on the album, which started being written by myself and drummer Kerry Jacobson.
0: Ah.
1: And went through many a version, I suppose. Yeah, a bit of a chance to, that style, I've always wanted to put a song on an album with that kind of feel, that funky feel, and sort of try and touch on what, you know, my limited knowledge of melodic minor chords, get a little bit jazzy with it as much as I'm able. So yeah, finally got that song onto vinyl. That was, in fact, to be honest, we started writing that back in 2000.
0: Oh, some things just...
1: Taking that long to finish.
0: Some things take forever. I do have a co-host for the show, Sherry. She's sitting right next to me. She might ask you a question or two about a couple of the tracks.
1: Yes, please, sure.
0: I'll introduce her now, I think, because we're up to the track with Casey Chambers, I believe, Bury Me.
1: Ah, yes.
2: Oh,
1: yes,
2: hi.
1: Hi, Sherry. How are you?
2: Mossy, can I call you Ian?
1: Yeah, sure.
2: I love the album. It was really interesting. I've listened to it a few times, enjoying it very much, and glad you're putting another one out. Casey Chambers, oh, fantastic voice. Love the Bury Me song. It's a great duet of both of yours. Song of loss and desolation and defeat. You wrote that?
1: Yeah.
2: Yeah?
1: It's dark.
2: Yeah, it was a bit, but oh, Yeah, is that a personal observation or just comes from the ether?
1: Yeah, a bit more from the ether. It was just that was co-written by myself and an Australian couple living in Nashville, Jay and Mark O'Shea. I guess the song started writing itself, and it was going to be a heartbreak, loss kind of theme, and we almost had a bit of fun, just a tongue in cheek a little bit, getting as macabre as we did with some of the line. it's to me, I like to think it's, you know, the song itself musically suggests a bit of country, a bit of bluegrass, and the first person I thought of to come on board, and so happy she did, was Casey.
2: Great voice. And is she joining you on the tour, or...?
1: I'm hoping she's going to rock up at one or two of the shows. I think she's fairly busy herself right now, but I'm trying to convince her to come along to Tivoli in Brisbane on August the 5th or even the Enmore on August the 12th.
2: Wonderful. I'll pass you back to Gary, Ian, and I'll... Mossy, Ian, they say, call you Mossy, but, you know, I'm a bit old-fashioned. I don't know you probably.
1: No, I'm happy with either.
2: Okay.
1: I feel quite comfortable with Mossy, so thanks, Rich.
0: Now, where are we up to? Open Your Eyes, I think, track 5?
1: Yeah, Mark Lizotte, Mark and Lizotte and his daughter, Lily.
0: It had a nice funky Motown sound with slick backing vocals, great guitar and brass, and Mark Lizotte from Diesel.
1: As in Diesel, Diesel. I think I originally got in contact with Mark to talk about getting together to do some writing instead of sure, but in the meantime I do have two or three finished songs here, have a listen, they're up for grab if you want to take them, so jump straight on Open Your Eyes. Oh, I think you're right. Yeah. Motown. There's probably a couple of tracks on this. There's the other track that's got brass on it. We'll talk about that later, the last time.
0: Open Your Eyes, yeah. That seemed to be a track about facing facts.
1: A relationship kind of thing. A guy seems to have stuff together and is offering someone a bit of salvation, someone who might be going through a bit of a rough patch, offering some kind of help and salvation. I guess brief summary of it.
0: Yes, and followed by track 6, Miss You in the Night, which usually follows Open Your Eyes and Standing Up to Yourself, I suppose. Quite impactful. Also, it seemed like a more reflective chisel style, you know, with a Stevie Wonder-styled keyboard finish. So it's a lovely track.
1: Yeah, that's, a song written by Don Bork, and thankfully, for some reason, Cold Chisel passed that up. It was... Don introduced that when about the time we were recording the Perfect Crime album in 2015. Yeah, that fell off the bottom of the list, and then it came up for grabs again. And thankfully, I'm quite happy to have recorded a version of it, not in the ridiculously high key that Jim used to do it in.
0: not at your age.
1: Nicely when Don heard the final mix and say that, he said straight out, that's the definitive version of that song.
0: Wonderful. It's strange how some songs can take years to write and other ones can be done in half an hour.
1: Yeah, not very often the latter. But
0: no, that's true. Look, I think I'll hand back to Sherry for Hold On.
1: Yeah, sure.
2: Actually, I'm just reading the Don Walker novel at the moment. Wonderful writer. He was an incredible, incredible writer. What a great book that is. Anyway.
1: You're reading Shots?
2: Yeah,
1: just fantastic.
2: Oh, yeah, so... Oh. He's just an amazing writer, really. Quite inspirational. So, and Australian too in tone, isn't it?
1: Yeah, absolutely, yeah.
2: All right, so this is Hold On, a ballad, great guitar sound and reflective and haunting song. You can tell I'm reading this from listening. Perhaps Van Morrison in vocal style, perhaps, and lovely keyboards.
1: Lovely keyboards. Thank you. All those the I guess the guitar. This one probably one of my happiest guitar work wise on this track. It wasn't a deliberate choice, but it ended up being, if I may suggest, sort of somewhere down the road towards my hero Jeff Beck.
2: Well.
1: in style.
2: My hero too, actually. I bore my listeners here with Jeff Beck specials as much as possible, I tell you. And
1: I'd never be bored.
2: The Wish, slow rock, lovely chorus and words. The words such as Wish Upon a Star, how beautiful. And I believe written by drummer Kerry Jacobson.
1: Yes, absolutely. Kerry's my drummer in the band that will be at the Tivoli on August the 5th, and for that tour, of course. And the original drummer for the band Dragon.
2: Yeah.
1: Kerry's been plugging away at the writing for a long time. In fact, State of My Emotion is I think, I'm not sure if I mentioned that before, that Kerry and I started writing that a while ago, getting other writers on board to finish it. But The Wish is one of Kerry's first, totally solo compositions. Great, just got a nice bluesy edge to it, soulful edge to it, but it's got plenty of melodic pop as well. So looking forward to playing that one live.
0: Track 9, What Can I Do? I thought that was nicely impactful rhythm and really good as a slow dance song.
1: Yeah, possibly with somewhere between country and gospel, I think. Without the choir, it's almost a straight-ahead country song. Sometimes you sit down and write with somebody together. This is an example of that where I had that chorus. You go, what can I do? What can I say? Na, na, na, na, na, na, na. I had that melody. Uh-huh. Maybe just what can I do? For years, and then Don Walker heard it, and he won't jump on and help writing with just anything. He has to. It has to create a spark, and it did with him. That's how we continued finishing that one off together.
0: And track 10, The Last Time, that was a Chicago Transit Authority feel with a cool beat, great bass, brass, sorry, and it seemed to be about words of regret and finality. Do you think I got close?
1: Oh, yeah. You can't go wrong with that kind of subject. You've got to keep it dark and morbid and bluesy.
0: Definitely, yeah. I'm on the understanding scene, man. I'm going back, kind of ballad of yearning for home and past love.
1: Yeah, I'm born and raised in Alice Springs, and it's every now and then I've lived in Sydney for more than two-thirds of my life, and I'm still... So I've still got friends, no family, but plenty of friends in Alice, and that's kind of really what the song is about, yearning to go back home. Mm-hmm. But special help from Troy Custodale with some serious input on the lyrics as well.
0: And the last one, Blame It on the Sun. I'll hand Sherry back for this one.
2: Oh, yeah, one of my great, great favourites from the album, Talking Book. Love it. Just love it. A great cover and a truly beautiful, sad song with a contemporary feel. It doesn't have that sort of, strange, weird keyboard effect. And I believe it's been done with your son, Julian?
1: Yes, him duet on the vocals. Yes, just more than, stoked to, like you, when this album came out, I was about 1973, 74, or 72. Colchis would tour around a lot, would play all sorts of stuff, and this, the cassette didn't come out of the cassette deck for ages with this album. This particular song, I loved it. I've been sort of, been threatening to do a version for 50 years. I finally done one, and, just so happy to have included my son on sharing vocals.
2: Thank you very much. In fact, I brought the album out again last night and listened to it again, and I love it still. So thank you for bringing it, and thank you for doing such a great version. Now, before we finish, and we're worried about time here, could you do us the station ID?
1: Yeah, sure.
2: Okay, Gary Lee's the specialist on... coercing people to do this.
0: Oh, I thought I could get her to do it. Do you have a Good memory, or do you need a pen and paper? It's just a...
1: I'll try the memory first.
0: Okay. Basically, they say something like, you're listening, hi, this is so-and-so, you're listening to 92.7 Bay and Basin FM, and then just say whatever you like, just a sentence.
1: I'll give it a shot.
0: All right.
1: I'll give it a shot, yeah, all right.
0: Okay, good luck.
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0: Absolutely perfect. I'm 4 minutes into your next interview, but it's been really wonderful to talk to you. And I don't know whether to call you India Alpha November.
1: Mike Oscar Sierra is here.
0: All the best.
1: Thanks very much, guys.
0: Okay.
1: Thanks for your support.
0: Thank you.
2: And thank you, Ian Moss, for that wonderful interview. What a really nice, casual-sounding guy he is. So, as I said, and we've been saying, have a listen to him when he does his acoustic set of this album called Rivers Run Dry. And that will be on the 10th, that's Saturday night, 7:30 at the Shoalhaven Entertainment Centre. All those songs we played earlier from the album, Rivers Run Dry, he will be doing acoustically. And as I said, acoustic performances are pretty rare and pretty special because they are the inception of the songs before the band is brought in to fatten up the sound. So we'll be there listening. Okay, let's have a few more. Yeah, okay, just a little bit more about Ian Richard Moss. He Australian rock musician from Alice Springs. He is the founding mainstay guitarist and occasional singer of Cold Chisel in that group's initial 11-year phase from 1973 to 1984. He was recorded on all five studio albums, three of which reached number one on the National Kent Music Report albums chart. And in August 89, he released his debut solo album, At Matchbook, which peaked at number one on the ARIA albums chart. And that was preceded by his debut single, Tucker's Daughter, which we're going to play now. Tucker's Daughter, Ian Moss on 92.7 Bay and Basin FM. And the track was co-written with Don Walker, who was also, well, he was the main songwriter of Cold Chisel and also an author and a poet in his own right. And I've read both of his albums, but I've written his novel.
0: You wrote it.
2: Blah, blah, blah. I didn't write it at all. I read his novel and also his book of poems. He's quite a fantastic wordsmith. Okay. Let's have a listen now, yes, to Tucker's Daughter, and following that, Telephone Booth, which was another top 10 hit of Ian Moss's in 1989 on 92.7 Bay and Basin FM.

Two further singles from the album, Matchbook. Out of the Fire and Mr. Rain were released from the album and both charted on the Australian Top 100. And at the ARIA Music Awards of 1990, Moss won 5 categories. Album of the Year, Best Male Artist, A Breakthrough Artist, and Single of the Year and Breakthrough Artist Single 4. Tucker's Daughter, which we've just played. Okay, let's have a listen to two more. Out of the Fire and She's a Star. And Shake, yes. Okay, 92.7 Bone Basin FM. 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

right, we're listening to Ian Moss, a bit of history about him after playing his album, The Rivers Run Dry. Now, where are we up to? On October 1991, Moss released his second album, Worlds Away, which featured songs largely co-written with Don Walker in the soul, rhythm and blues vein. It reached the top 50 on both the ARIA and New Zealand charts. It provided three singles, Slip Away, She's a Star, which we're going to play next, and Never Give Up of both. And Slip Away and She's a Star reached the ARIA top 100, but I've only got one, and that's She's a Star.

That was A Shake, and that was off the album Soul on West 53rd Street and released in 2008. And I think it was also, Ian Moss had travelled to New York in August 2008 to record that album. Now, one more song, and I think this is from the album, but I can't be sure. It's called, in a wonderful version, Let's Stay Together, obviously a cover of the wonderful Al Green song. Ian Moss on 92.7 Bone Basin FM. Following that will be, of course, Bow River.

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Please note today's edition of Down Under is a repeat. Therefore, some of the dates, timelines and information are no longer relevant. Gary Lee and Sherry will be back on Bay and Basin FM next Monday morning with a brand new edition of Down Under.

you've been featuring the career and the solo music of Ian Moss, and including an interview that he did in support of his latest CD, Rivers Run Dry, which we played in the first hour of the program today between 11 and 12. Then between 12 and 1, we featured a bunch of other Ian Moss solo work. Now, the last hour, we're going to be playing Cold Chisels. And, of course, he was the guitarist and basically second backup vocalist in Cold Chisel. Here's some information. In September 1973, Ian Moss, on guitar and lead vocals, formed a rock group called Orange in Adelaide with Don Walker, a songwriter and organist, and Lezak Kazmarek on bass guitar. Within months, the lineup included Steve Prestwich on drums and Jimmy Barnes on lead vocals, and they were renamed Cold Chisel. The group's early lineup was volatile. Barnes, Prestwich, and Walker all had left and returned at various times. In 1975, Kazmarek was replaced on bass guitar by Phil Small. Moss's main role was as lead guitarist, although he'd frequently take over. Within months, the lineup included Steve Prestwich on drums and Jimmy Barnes on lead vocals, and they were renamed Cold Chisel. The group's early lineup was volatile. Barnes, Prestwich, and Walker all had left and returned at various times. In 1975, Kazmarek was replaced on bass guitar by Phil Small.

0: 1977, signed a recording contract with WEA. What's WEA? That is the Warner Music Group Corps. Early the following year, this would be about 1978, they recorded their self-titled debut album. Moss supplied lead vocal on two of the tracks, One Long Day and Rosaline. Now, I think I'll tell you a little bit more about his contributions to Cold Chisel as we go along, but let's hear them three at a time. Cold Chisel. First three I'm going to do are Caisson, and roughly in chronological order. So we're looking at the 1978-1979. Caisson, The Plaza, and Choir Girl.
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And now we're featuring some of the time Ian spent in Gulch Hizzle, featuring the work of Ian Ross in today's program. Oh, we've gone a long way. We started with the album he released just 6 months ago on the first hour of the show from 11 till 12, called Rivers Run Dry. Then into an interview we did about the same time, about July last year, with Ian Ross. Now we've been featuring some Gulch Hizzle tracks and his contributions in Gulch Hizzle. Now, Moss's vocals feature in some of the band's best-known songs, including the singles My Baby in 1980, When the War is Over in 1982, Saturday Night in 84, and on Circus Animals in 82. And Bow River, Moss wrote Bow River about a cattle station in the Kimberley region of West Australia where his brother Peter had once worked. It has since become Moss's signature tune. And they're coming up soon. But first, these three tracks: Cheap Wine, Taipan Pan, and You Got Nothing I Want.

Right, we've been featuring the career of Ian Moss, and now his time during Cold Chisel. We featured his last album, Rivers Run Dry, that he released just 6 months ago, and an interview between 11 and 12. So now we're just filling in the background with some nice chisel. Now, Ian Moss's vocals, as I mentioned before, featured on some of the best-known Cold Chisel songs, including My Baby in 1980, When the War is Over in 82, and that's going to be the next track I play. Also, Bow River. Ian Moss wrote Bow River about a cattle station in the Kimberley in West Australia where his brother Peter had once worked, and it has become Ian Moss's signature tune. So those two coming up next, as well as Flame Trees, here on 92.7 Van Basin FM, and the show Down Under with me, Gary Lee, and Sherry until 2 o'clock.

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92.7 Bay and Basin. You are listening to Down Under, going to be on air till 2. So, the best of Australian music, and I hope you've enjoyed our anthology of Ian Moss. And don't forget, he will be appearing for his acoustic tour of the Shoalhaven Entertainment Centre Saturday at 7:30. Ian Moss once described by John Walker, and John Walker, great novelist and poet, once described Mossy as the most gifted musician he's ever seen, and a great guitarist and singer and songwriter. All right, we're on to one of his, his most famous band, of course, Cold Chisel. Let's have a listen now to Big River. It's a live version. And Goodbye, Astrid, Goodbye, another live version. And then homage to the great Star Hotel in Newcastle.

0: Well, we've come to an end of a great show with some really great music and honouring Ian Moss and Carl Chisel as well. Ian Moss, certainly. And he's going to be appearing for an acoustic session at the Shoalhaven Entertainment Centre this Saturday night at 7:30. Be there. Okay, it's bye-bye from me. Have a really good week and...
1: And the same for me.
0: Right.
1: Hope you've enjoyed it. And don't forget, Shoalhaven Entertainment Centre next Saturday at 7:30, Saturday the 10th of February, for the Rivers Run Dry acoustic tour. As it passes through Nowra for Ian Moss. That's at the Shoalhaven Entertainment Centre. So get lucky. Book yourself a ticket for Ian Moss Rivers Run Dry Acoustic Tour, Saturday, 10th of February at 7:30 at the Shoalhaven Entertainment Centre. Have a great week, and I hope you'll keep tuning in to 92.7. We're going to go out with Lay Down Your Guns. I think it's sort of about a quarrel between a couple, but it also is a very fitting message for the world today. There's too many guns that are not being laid down. Have a great week. Bye now.

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1: 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But coming your way on the program today, the guitar slice of bluesman Jack Billiam, the sounds of award-winning folk artist Lucy Wise, as well as the synth-driven party starter of Friday, all of that and more coming your way here on The Local Source. But let's kick things off today with a tune coming from Borloo Perth outfit, The Community Chest. This one's called It's So Funny Now. Cameron Menegoni here with you on The Local Source.

You are here on The Local Source. My name is Cameron Mendigoni. Hope you're having a good time so far here today as we only just scrape the surface of what is to come during our short but sweet time together. In our ears just then, the electronica of AFAR. The Nam-based artist has a new record coming out later this year through the esteemed Eora-based record Bird's Robe. The LP is called Avanera, and the track there is Photokeratitis. You might be familiar with that term as being referred to maybe as snow blindness or maybe even welder's flash because of the absolute huge white sense of euphoria that no doubt comes with that sonic explosion of synth sounds from the Nam-based musician. At the very top of that bracket, we opened up the show today with a tune from a minimal pop outfit from Perth. They last put out their EP Monopoly back in March of 2024, but the Community Chest have a new single and some very cool, unique sounds to go along with it. The track, It's So Funny Now, contains a broken Korg M700 synthesizer to really make up some delicious, distorted kraut rock sounds. You gotta love some garage music done right. Not overthinking it, not overplaying it, just right in the pocket of minimal indie and alternative. The Community Chest, It's So Funny Now. Keep your eyes on Igloo Records in Borloo, Perth. They have a record, I should say a mini album, coming out this year, and also in a mix there as well in the middle from a Sydney-based three-piece whose music floating between indie folk, alt country, and a bit of post-rock thrown in for good measure. From The Enthusiast, their new track, their Warheads, follows on from their debut single of December of last year, already making some big strides, as evidence on their new track. Before we go any further, I do want to say a big thank you to the team at the Community Radio Network for getting this program and many others like it out into the ether, all in the four corners of Australiana, hopefully giving you a brand new band for you to froth over. There is so much great Australian music out there and never enough time to go through it all. So here is something from the Meanjin, Brisbane area, a duo influenced by sparse musical recreations from the time of the ancient Sumerians all the way through to the 19th century. From Pillowlands, this is Why Must We Fade? You're here on The Local Source.

right at the top of that bracket there, we did hear from a Queensland duo whose members come from not only Meanj in Brisbane, but the Wide Bay area of Queensland, which is, I believe, 160 Ks just north of Brisbane. It includes areas like Bundaberg and Hervey Bay and Gympie as well. The duo are known as Pillowland. They favour some slightly wonky musical and audio aesthetics, as we probably heard there on that track, Why Must We Fade? Also hinting at some Baroque chord progressions paired with grainy echo, old amps, and organs. A timeless sound there, but also quirky from Pillowland. In the middle, from Central Victoria, from Lucy Wise. Lucy's work sits between the intimacy of traditional folk and the clarity of modern pop, a humble pocket to reflect on longing, connection, and the inner lives we carry. By 2026, later this year, Lucy will have released 5 albums and 2 EPs. That includes her forthcoming record, Salt, due out once again later this year. Lucy is already an award-winning folk musician. Nonetheless, another tally to add to that shelf of medallions. And also in the mix there as well, from another Brisbane band, from Girl and Girl. They're on Sub Pop Records, which is a huge feat for any band, let alone an indie Australian outfit. Their new double single, It's Dead, is out now. I highly recommend you go out and check the very fun video for It's Dead by Girl and Girl. You're here on The Local Source. My name is Cameron Menegoni. Wherever you are in the country, I do hope you are enjoying the program. If you are listening online through to your favorite community radio station, maybe you're in the car traveling through the great terrain of Australiana, or maybe you're hanging out with the Community Radio Plus app on your favorite handheld device, listening through to any station in the country from your own loungy bedroom, or maybe your favorite chair. It doesn't matter where you are. We're all here. 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Here is something now from NAR Melbourne once again, a loud, proud, queer, feminist post-punk outfit by the name of Terrible Muriel. This one here is called Take Me. You're here on The Local Source.

Hailing from Lutruwita, Tasmania, from Grace Chia, Grace's fourth album, The Human Grey, is a triumph in Australian underground hip-hop, featuring a selection of artists also involved, like Nelson Dialect and DJ Mishap. The album explores various sounds of alternative, conscious hip-hop, and a project that steeps into deeply introspective worlds filled with vinyl dust and morning mist. The track there, Morning Fog, is what we did here from Grace Chia. Once again, from the album The Human Grey. Just before that, from the ACT, the bluesman of Jack Billiam, an artist who has the salt water of the far south coast of New South Wales and the crystal clear water of the Snowy Mountains running through his veins. The latest there from Jack really does paint a picture of his low points, but yet still really able to have some soaring moments and is a real emotional powerhouse. I am constantly amazed at how visceral and, in their own way, robust music can be, even when pulled from the dregs of someone's experiences. The mark of a great musician, no doubt. Dark Days there by Jack Billiam. And also in the mix there from Terrible Muriel, the second single off their debut album. It's called Take Me. The record, of course, is called In My Head, a bit of a testament to their love of Riot Girl icons like Slater Kinney and Bikini Kill. Take Me There by Terrible Muriel. Not long to go here on the local source. Don't forget, you can go back and listen to this episode and many others via the Community Radio Plus app once again on demand. That's just how cool technology can be. Apart from everything else that's terrible about it, I'm just here for the tunes, man. Here is something from Friday from out of Western Sydney, from the Rituals EP. This is Bail You Out.

0: again.
1: At the top there, we did hear from the party starter, the Western Sydney-based artist of Friday, getting down on the brand new EP called Rituals. The track there, Bail You Out, is the closing tune from that record. Then also, from the central coast of New South Wales, the sisters of Abby and Mia Tool, they're also known as Little Quirks. Their brand new single, She's Wild, sees the duo pushing their sound into darker indie and alternative territory while retaining their harmony-heavy sound that the band are known for. My name is Cameron Menegoni. This has been The Local Source. I have one last tune to take us out here on the program from Ned Kellett, Commandeered Parade. Folk laced with new wave. 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
0: Yeah, radio producer.
1: I like that.
0: Today, I'm going to do kids' songs. Oh, and most notably,
1: Bubblegum.
0: Bubblegum Pop.
1: Yeah.
0: That one.
1: Yeah. Quite an interesting genre. I've never heard of bubblegum pop before.
0: Well, bubblegum pop is essentially just catchy music, like very, really fast-paced music, so...
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0: Yep. And today we're going to start off with Sugar Sugar by the Archies. And Moo Bop by Hanson, which apparently is a bubblegum pop song. I don't even get that.

0: And you just heard Moobop by Hanson and Sugar Sugar by the Archies.
1: They're just very repetitive songs, aren't they?
0: Yep, that's what Bubblegum Pop is. It's very repetitive.
1: Yep.
0: So, here we go. Next up, we have two Ohio Express songs. We have Yummy Yummy Yummy and Chewy Chewy. Yeah, those names are weird.

0: And you just heard Chewy Chewy and Yummy Yummy Yummy by Ohio Express. That name gets me. Next up we have Simon Says by the 1910 Fruit Gum Company and Wannabe by the Spice Girls. And if you want any text request, please call the number 0403-572-344 to send a text, and I'll put the song in when you text it.
1: Yeah. Or if you would like to talk to Jared, you can ring him on 444-39644.
0: Yep, and I'll talk to you on the phone, and whatever song you want to put on, I'll put it on. So here is Simon Says by the 1910 Fruit Gum Company and Wannabe by Spice Girls.

0: And you just heard Wannabe by Spice Girls and Simon Says by the 1910 Fruit Gum Company. That Simon Says song, though, that was weird.
1: It's a takeoff of the old game you played as a kid, isn't it? Simon Says, put your hand on your head.
0: Yeah, I did notice that. So now we're going to head into the Wiggles.
1: Yep.
0: Which the Wiggles were formed in Sydney. They were based like Anthony. There was Anthony Field. He was the blue Wiggle.
1: Yeah.
0: Greg Page was the yellow Wiggle. Murray Cook, red Wiggle. Jeff Fat, purple Wiggle.
1: Mm-hmm.
0: The one who always sleeps.
1: Yeah, wake up, Jeff.
0: That was so weird. I had to say that as a kid. And Philip Wiltshire, who's the keyboard composer person, not an actual Wiggle, I don't think. So, and they've met while studying childhood and playing in the Cockroach Band.
1: Yes, which we're going to play one of their songs at the end of the day.
0: Yes, we are.
1: The Cockroaches, yeah.
0: So here is three Wiggles songs. Tabba Nabba by the Wiggles and Christina Anu.
1: Yep.
0: Fruit Salad and Hot Potato Band. And a Hot Potato. Yeah.

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It's yummy, isn't it? You might like to make your own fruit salad. Just make sure to use a plastic knife and that there is a grown-up there to help you.

0: Okay, we're back on now. That was Hot Potato and Fruit Salad and Tabanaba by the Wiggles.
1: Yes.
0: And Christina New was in the Tabanaba song.
1: That's right.
0: Okay, so next up we have Call Me Maybe by Carly Rae Jepsen and Drag Me Down by One Direction.
1: And why is it called Gubble?
0: Here we go. Bubblegum music is an upbeat, highly catchy pop subgenre engineered for teenagers and preteens. It features simple melodies, sing-along choruses, and light-hearted themes about young love.
1: Right.
0: Many classic acts were studio-manufactured projects rather than traditional bands. Yeah. So, here is Call Me Maybe by Carly Rae Jepsen and Drag Me Down by One Direction.

0: And that was Drag Me Down by One Direction and Call Me Baby by Carly Rae Jepsen. So, what do you think of these songs so far?
1: Boppy.
0: Yep, very boppy.
1: Yeah. And that's why it's called the Bubblegum Pop.
0: That's why it's aimed towards, like, teens and or kids.
1: Yeah.
0: Alright, next up we have Poker Face by Lady Gaga and Party in the USA by Miley Cyrus. And you're listening to 92.7 Vain Racing FM, the station with the most on the coast, with your host Jared on the lighthouse.
1: That's right.
0: Yep. So here is Poker Face and Party in the USA.

0: And you just heard Party in the USA by Miley Cyrus and Poker Face by Lady Gaga. Next up, we have Stitches by Shawn Mendes and Jump for My Love, Girls by Girls Aloud.
1: Yay.
0: So enjoy these songs.

0: You just heard Jump for My Love by Girls Aloud and Stitches by Shawn Mendes. So,
1: and talking of Shawn Mendes, he was this.
0: Oh yeah, he was the crocodile in Lilo Lilo Crocodile.
1: Yeah.
0: That weird singing musical movie thing.
1: It was weird.
0: Even I thought it was. I mean, I liked the music, but it was very weird.
1: Mm.
0: So next up we have here are the cockroaches, the original.
1: Wiggles.
0: The original Wiggles, if you would say. With Some Kind of Girl, and She's the One.

0: And you just heard she's she's the one and some kind of girl by the Cockroaches.
1: Yes.
0: And I'm gonna finish up today for this week with Hot Potato Pattaya Dreaming by the Hot Potato Band.
1: That's the one.
0: So thank you for listening, and you'll hear me next week.
1: Monday
0: at 3:15 to
1: 4:15.
0: Yeah. So enjoy the songs. It's a song.
2: 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Your Pattaya dream is about to depart. Mahalo.

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Hey Trovers, welcome to episode 83 of Aussie Troves, and more big announcements this week from some regulars and some acts that are new to this show. I'm Brett and I'm coming to you from Phoenix FM on Jarrah Country in central Victoria and across the Community Radio Network. We have three acts that are new to the show this week, including our premiere for Melbourne's Chasing Luna, and it'll come up a bit later. And also new here to Trove HQ are Dandy Buzzkills from Adelaide and Terrible Muriel from Melbourne. This week, we kick things off with a track from a very highly anticipated album for 2026, and it's a new album from Sydney four-piece Body Type. The all-woman quartet, who have been together for 10 years, released their third LP, Tally, on the 24th of July. Contains seven previously unreleased tracks, including Everything All in a Row, which is the final track on the 10-tracker and the one we're about to hear. The three singles released prior to the album were the first we'd heard from them since their Expired Candy album of 2023. You can get this one on vinyl at Poison City Records or follow the links from the Body Type socials. I'll be touring the country with the album in September before heading to Europe and the UK. For all their dates, check their socials. So this is Body Type from Sydney with Everything All in a Row.

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0: This is our new song, Summer. We hope you guys love it. We had a blast making this one up in Sydney. Hope you guys enjoy.
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0: This is Aussie Trove on the Community Radio Network, and we just heard a band that are new to Aussie Trove. They're called the Dandy Buzzkills. They're from Adelaide. The song is called I Dream Far Away, come out July 21. It's the welcome return to releasing music for the five-piece, who recently evolved from the four-piece, whose last release was their debut EP, I Can Feed the Fish Earthworms, back in late 2024. That EP included the intriguingly titled track, Grandma Sitting in the Corner with a Penis in Her Hand, going, no, no, no, no, no. I had to look up the lyrics, which you can find on their Bandcamp, in an attempt to get some context to the song, but I'm still really not sure. Might be something to do with the dead rooster. Anyway, they're back with the news that their second EP, which is called The Dandy Buzzkills, I presume, is set for a release on the 4th of August and will include five tracks. They're hitting the road in August with that EP. So check their socials for details. We also heard from Melbourne-based Pisco Sour and their song Summer, come out July 22. Just the third single for this five-piece since their debut EP, How Much Is Too Much, back in 2023. We last featured this favourite of the Melbourne scene in 2024 with the release of Kids. They've been around since 2021 and released their debut single that November. That one got plenty of attention from the get-go, as has pretty much everything that they've done since. This release, though, is a bit more sedate than their other releases. They also had a bit of a break from playing live, but returned to the stage on the 1st of August. No word yet on any other releases, but they did head to Sydney to record this one early this year, so chances are they didn't just go there for one track. Next up is our premiere for this week, and it is from Chasing Luena, who are from Melbourne. The song is called Home, comes out July 30. It's the second original release for the four-piece this year. In between, though, they did release a stunning cover of Ruby Fields' 2019 Oz classic, Dinosaurs. As a band, they've been releasing music since 2023, but earlier this year saw them change their name from Wasteman to Chasing Luena. Their bio points to an evolving relationship within the group of friends with ups and downs, and those normal relationship challenges are the basis for much of their music. No word yet as to whether there's an EP or LP on the way for them, but Charlotte is going to intro the track for us and let us know what to expect in 2026. So you're listening to Aussie Trove across the Community Radio Network, and this is our premiere for this week, Chasing Luena from Melbourne with Home.
1: Hey, this is Charlotte from Chasing Luena. This next one is called Home. It's a song about friendship, about how much you can lean on someone before you're asking too much of them, and being honest enough to admit that. It doesn't pretend there's an easy fix, it just sits with it. This one follows our last single, Never Call Me, and it's part of a run of releases we've got coming through 2026. This is Home from Chasing Luena.

is Bree from Club Halifax, and you're listening to Aussie Trove. This is our new single, Blah Blah Blah. It's basically an ode to having late nights out with your friends, feeling a little bit flirty and a little bit loved up. We hope you like it.

You're listening to Aussie Trade, and the last track we heard was Club Halifax there from the Blue Mountains. The song is called Blah Blah Blah, come out July 23. The trio of Breham vocals and two Camerons have been releasing music since 2022, released two EPs in 24, another in 25. Blah Blah Blah is their first release since that seven-track EP last September. One thing I did notice about this band is their love of band merch, and they've got lots of variations. And not just one or two T-shirts. There's what looks like it could be one-off shorts, button-up shirts, and the obligatory T-shirts, of course, are in there. But there's a huge range of colours and different materials, so you can check that out by having a look at their socials and see. You might be able to get some of that merch when you catch them live. Thanks, Bree, for the intro. Also, we heard from Radio Free Alice there from Melbourne. Kicking the Shins is the name of this one. July 21, the rise of the four-piece continues unabated despite some recent controversy around Triple J interview, but they continue to play to pack shows across the UK and Europe. A current tour keeps them in the Northern Hemisphere at least for another month or so. With the release of their last single, I question whether we were heading down a similar path to the last couple of years, with a couple of single releases, then followed by an EP. Well, this is the third since their 2025 Empty Words EP, so are we looking at an album? Well, I've got my fingers crossed. No word as yet, but 4 weeks ago, they were back in the studio in London, so there definitely is new music on the way. How that will look, well, we haven't got a clue yet. Next up is the band who actually saw support in Radio Free Alice at the Bridge in Castlemaine in 2024, and it is Bollard. They're from Melbourne as well. No Desire is the name of the song, come out July 22. This 5, 6 or 7 piece, depending on who is available, have been releasing music since 2018 when they released their debut LP Trawlers. The last 12 months have been pretty quiet for them, with this being their first release since Groucho in January last year, so about 18 months ago. Now, a bit of a forensic analysis of their socials indicates that this may be the second release from their next LP. No official announcement along those lines with this single release, but I do have my fingers crossed. And they haven't been out playing live that much during that time either, so these new releases from the album, if it's still happening, are going to be pretty fresh for everyone but Bollard, I suppose. Anyway, we'll definitely be keeping an eye out for news, and my fingers are already crossed for a vinyl. Bollard are well suited to the active listening that comes with a physical release. So let's get into it. This is Bollard from Melbourne with No Desire.

This is Kate O'Halloran, guitarist from Terrible Muriel. We're a feminist, queer, three-piece band of all women based in Melbourne. And we will be releasing our debut album, titled In My Head, in October 2026. 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

Hey, this is Jaben from the Wollongong band Ocean, and you're about to hear our brand new song, Untitled 8. We had a lot of fun making this song, and it's the first time we ever got to have any guest vocals on a track. We were lucky enough to get Renee Steele from Ren and the Rude Boys in, and it kind of gave the song a fun back and forth male-female vocal dynamic, which is something we've wanted to use for a while. The song comes off of our new EP, Astronaut Attack Volume 3, which you can find online as well as on cassette. Massive thank you to Brett and the Trove Show for having us on tonight. We hope you guys dig it. Cheers.

This is Aussie Trove, broadcasting from Phoenix FM in central Victoria and across the Community Radio Network. And we just heard from Ocean, who are from Wollongong. The song's called Untitled 8, and it's VIII, July 25, that one come out. The Sometimes 5-piece returned to the show for the first time since July last year. Untitled 8 is one of three tracks on their Astronaut Attack Volume 3 EP. It's obviously the third EP in the series, with the previous two being released in 2019 and 2022. Each EP has had three tracks, and track titles have sequentially been called Untitled and then the Roman numerals from 1 to 3 on the first EP, and we're up to 7 to 9 on this one. In amongst those EPs, there's been other EPs, a live album, a 20-track in 41-minute studio album, and a side project called Orange Isle that released an album on Bandcamp that was 60 seconds long in total. We also heard from Terrible Muriel, who are from Melbourne. The song is called Take Me, come out July 24. It's just the second track for Terrible Muriel. They announced their arrival in April last year and have been refining their craft at venues like the Cactus Room, Tramway Hotel, the Old Bar and Nighthawk. So they're getting into some of Melbourne's best live venues. They released their debut single, In My Head, just over a month ago, and have announced that it'll be the title track from their debut album. On the 29th of August, you can catch them upstairs at the Tote for the Gems single launch. And thanks, Kate, for the intro. Okay, next up, Penny Parker from Sydney. God Save the Nurse is the song, come out July 24. It's the first single of 2026 for the solo artist, who has built a reputation for their political and topical lyrics and high-energy performances. Penny Parker's first release was in 2021, and there have been steady releases of singles up until 2024, but now this is just the second release since late 2024. Penny has combined their joint loves of anime, K-pop and heavy music, and as well as releasing original music, also reinvents some anime openings and K-pop tracks. No word yet on what else is in store for Penny and whether we can expect more music soon, or whether we'll have to wait another 8 months or so for the next chapter. So let's check it out. This is Penny Parker from Sydney with God Save the Nurse.

Trovers, we are Hotel Romeo, and this is our final single, Breath, from our debut EP, Paper Trails. Did we make this track solely to create more material for our true passion project, Air Drumming? You be the judge. You're listening to Aussie Trove on the Community Radio Network. Yeah.

been listening to Aussie Trove on Phoenix FM or via the Community Radio Network, and the last track was from Coffin. Think Bad is the name of the song, come out July 21. The Sydney-based band are also known as Children of Finland Fighting in Norway, but very rarely known as that, have just released their second single of 2026. These two tracks are their first releases since their third LP, 2023's Australia Stops. And with these new releases comes the news that they are set to release what will no doubt be one of the most sought-after Australian albums of 2026. Out in Oslo is set for release on the 18th of September, and pre-orders are now available. Their 10,000 Miles from Oslo documentary is also doing the rounds at the moment and is being played in cinemas right across the world, so no doubt another big year for Coffin. We also heard from Hotel Romeo, who are from Melbourne. The song is Breathe, come out July 24. Breathe is the final offering from the obscure artist's debut EP called Paper Trails. We first were introduced to Hotel Romeo with the release of their debut single Stitches in early June. Right from that first release and the first 10 seconds, really, we were hooked. Rare to hear someone launch into lyrics like they had on Stitches before a note had even been played, and that was their debut single. It said a bit about them right there from the get-go. Over the next few weeks, we were introduced to two more tracks, and now we have the full EP, but still with no idea who Hotel Romeo is. Looking forward to hearing what comes next for Hotel Romeo, whoever it is. This week, we close out the show in Sydney with the latest track for Toy Saints. I Want You to Throw Me is the name of the song, come out July 25. It's the Four Pieces' first new music since their debut EP as Toy Saints, which was called Colour of the Week, released in January 2025. And I say as Toy Saints because for many years they were known as Elliot Road. Then in 2024, they changed their name to Toy Saints in line with their change in their musical identity. We were definitely fans of that first EP as Toy Saints here at Trove HQ. A few months ago, they did re-release You Would Know, which they had originally released in 2024 as well, but it wasn't a brand new song, so we didn't give that one a spin, but it did leave me hoping that there was something new coming, and here it is. And it's worth checking out the video that comes with it as well. So whatever you're doing in the next week, have a cracker and support real Oz music however you can. You've been listening to Aussie Trove on the Community Radio Network. This is Toy Saints from Sydney with I Want You to Throw Me.

0: Australian Basin Community Radio is located on the lands of the Wandjawandjian people, speakers of the Dharawal and Derga languages. We acknowledge the Wandjawandjian people, traditional custodians of the area, and recognise a continuing connection to the land, sea, culture and community, and pay our respects to elders past, present and emerging. 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

0: 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As you listen to the show, you may wish to click with your fingers, clap with your hands, tap with your feet, sit down and relax, or you may even wish to whistle, hum along, or even sing along to any or all these dinner time songs for yourself. In the show tonight, I'll play 3 champion songs, 3 golden oldies. And the champion songs are from 1980 onwards that I selected the best for the night. And the golden oldies are up to 1980 chosen for the night. And I will dedicate a song to anyone around this world of ours, and that could be you. You may wish to make song requests for yourself, or you may wish to make special song requests and dedicate your song to someone that you care about, like or love. This is your chance to do so by texting your song request to 0403 572 344. Not many places you can provide song requests to nowadays. A lot of the commercial radio stations don't have that provision there. But here you are, you can provide one to us at your local community radio station. All right, so we'll just go with our next segment.
1: 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We acknowledge the Wandjawandjian people, traditional custodians of the area, and recognise a continuing connection to the land, sea, culture and community, and pay our respects to elders past, present and emerging.
0: Yes, we sure do. And as I welcome you to our show tonight, I welcome you to enjoy the show whilst we have. The last week has been a refreshing week, weather-wise. Bit of rain last night, and this is the type of weather we normally have this time of year. And it's been a great week for me. A lot of things have happened, which has been positive. And it's what I find is great in our community is neighbours who really want neighbours actually want to speak to you, and they also want you to help them with anything they require. I find our community here in the Bay and Basin area is a great community. And it's probably the best community I've ever lived in before, and especially where I'm living now. And I thank all the people that are community members around me, because we have a great lot of people around us. Anyway, putting that aside, you don't want to hear me talk all the time. We're going to start off the overseas country artists songs. Excuse me, we'll have For the Good Times.

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5: 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We played some five great upbeat songs to keep you entertained to kickstart the show, didn't we? And they were the overseas artists' country songs. And we'll tell you what songs they were to that kept you entertained. We had For the Good Times by Ray Price, released in 1970 in his studio album by Ray Price. Any Man of Mine by Shania Twain, released in 1995 in A Woman in Me. That was the champion song for tonight. And then we had The Gambler by Kenny Rogers, released in 1978. In the none other than the Gambler album, I should say. And Back Home Again from John Denver, released in 1974 in his John Denver Back Home Again album. And that was a gold 90 for tonight. And we finished up with Sweet Home Alabama by Jewel and Sheryl Crow, released in 2002 in the Hollywood album. So there were some great songs we played for you. Okay, let's go to our next segment.
6: Well, hello. Thank you for being here. Now it's time on Upbeat Songs with John for John's happy moment. We all deserve a happy moment every day. I had a happy moment only a few minutes ago, but that's a story for another time. Here's John with a story from his or someone else's life about when he or they faced a problem or adversity and how he or they got through it or didn't. But I'm sure they did. Here's John to tell you all about it.
7: Silly chumps, just purse your lips and whistle. That's the thing. Always look on the bright side of life.
5: Come on. Yes, and this happy moment segment is about my fantasy girlfriend. Was she my real girlfriend? Something for you to think about, or maybe was it something for me to think about? Okay, so ever since I started to go to kindergarten, would you believe, I had a fantasy I never told anyone until now. So this is a big secret that's come out and it's going public now. Well, amazing. What was it? I remember a red-haired young girl called Leanne Nagel, and I can mention her name, and we played around the playground with games with another student, Stuart White and Lorraine. I remember her. We all went to St. Canice's Primary School, which was a Catholic school, until year three, and then St. Mary's Cathedral Primary School from year four to year six. I can remember opposite the St. Mary's Cathedral Primary School, we used to play chasing games, and I had vivid memories of that. At home, I always fantasized and said to myself that Leanne was my girlfriend. Yet I'd go to bed at night and plan how would I ask her to be my girlfriend. In fact, how do young kids do that? No one had taught me how to do that, and I was too embarrassed to ask my mum. It was unbelievable. At my age, I was having childish love. The worst thing was I never got the energy and effort to ask her to be my girlfriend. I was just accepting it like that in my mind and hid this from my mum. Although I was so close in telling her many times how I felt about her. And even today, I've never said anything to her right up until today. But she had... And it's amazing how we have these childhood fantasies of love And this was my experience of having that. So I hope you enjoyed that, and I hope it was a great story to tell you. All right, so that's the end of that. Let's go to the ending here.
6: Well, hello. Thank you for being here. Now it's time on Upbeat Songs with John for John's happy moment. This is when John tells us a true story from his or someone else's life about how he or they got through some adversity or trauma.
5: I actually did that, so I do apologise, okay? Okay, so what we'll do now, you don't want to listen to me talk all the time. Let's go with more songs and keep you entertained. I've got one here, and the next song is Easy. Would you believe it's Easy? And it's called Easy Silence.

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1: 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It feels so right, you can't be wrong. 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
8: 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Have we played some great songs for you so far from Upbeat Songs with John tonight? And we've got more coming, and they are the overseas artists, a country songs show tonight. And not a tongue twister for me to say. How's that for you? Okay, so the songs we played to keep you entertained were Easy Silence by the Dixie Chicks, released in 2006 in their Take the Long Way album, and that was a champion song for tonight. And by Waylon Jennings, we had Good Hearted Woman, released in 1971. In the single Good Hearted Woman single, and the B-side was It's All Over. And after that we had a golden oldie from Dolly Parton, released in 1974, none other than Jolene, in her Jolene album. What a great song, country song to play tonight. And from Faith Hill we had Breathe, released in 1999 in her country pop album, and called Breathe as well. And finally we ended up with And So Will You My Love by Willie Nelson, released in 1965 in the Slow Down Old World album. And just remember, the text request line is 0403 572 344. Okay, so what is next? Well, we've got a genre next, I believe, so let's go with that and let's have a look. The genre tonight is all about freestyle, or otherwise known as Latin freestyle. And it's also initially called Latin hip hop. There you go. And it's a form of electronic dance music that emerged in New York metropolitan area in Philadelphia and Miami, primarily among Hispanic Americans and Italian Americans in the 1980s. It experienced its greatest popularity from the late 1980s and the early 1990s. A common theme of freestyle lyricism originated as a heartbreak in an urban environment typified by New York City. An important precursor to freestyle is 1982's Planet Rock by Afrika Bambaataa and Soul Sonic Force. Shannon's 1983 hit Let the Music Play is often considered first freestyle song and the first major song recorded by a Latin American artist is Please Don't Go by Niobe from 1984. From there, freestyle gained a large presence in American clubs, especially in New York and Miami. Radio airplay followed in the mid-1980s. So there you go, it's all about freestyle, or also known as Latin freestyle. Initially called Latin hip hop. Well, there you go. So that's something that we didn't know about until tonight. How's that sound? Great to hear. Well, we're not here just to listen to me. Let's play some more songs. And this one is Put Your Best Dress.

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2: 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And we'll tell you what songs we played. And here we go with them. We had Put Your Best Dress On by Steve Holly, released in 2005 in his Put Your Best Dress On album. And from the Judds, we had Love Can Build a Bridge, on the release in 2023 in Love Can Build a Bridge album, champion song for tonight. And Shania Twain with Man, I Feel Like a Woman, released in 1999, and that was dedicated to Glenda out there. So Glenda, if you're listening, that song was yours, okay? And we'll talk about the song and the artist very shortly. Rhinestone Cowboy by Glen Campbell, released in 1975, and that was in his Ragdoll album. Yeah, so some great songs being played for you tonight. All right, and that was a great country song to play. All right, so what do we got? Oh yes, we've got the dedicated song request that's come through for Glenda, which was a song by Shania Twain, and it was Man, I Feel Like a Woman. It was a song sung by Canadian singer-songwriter Shania Twain from her third studio album, Come On Over, in 1997. Written by Twain and her longtime collaborator and then husband, Robert John Mutt.

Lange, who also produced the track. The song was released first to North American country radio stations in March 1999 as the eighth single from the album, and it was released worldwide later the same year. Man, I Feel Like a Woman is a country pop song with lyrics about female empowerment and remains one of the Twain's biggest hits worldwide. The song received generally favourable reviews from music critics, who praised the song's attitude and hook as well as the Twain's vocals. Commercially, the song was also successful, reaching number one in New Zealand as well as top 10 in six additional countries, while reaching the top 20 in Canada and the number 23 on the US Billboard Hot 100 chart. It was more successful on the Hot Country Singles and Industry Association of America and Tracks chart, reaching the top five, and was certified platinum by the Recording Industry Association of America for 1 million digital downloads. The song earned Twain her second consecutive Grammy for Best Female Country Vocal Performance in the year 2000. Now, Shania is a Canadian singer and songwriter, as we know, and released seven studio albums, three compilation albums, three remix albums, and one box set to live albums, and 45 singles, 38 musical videos, six promotional singles, and made six guest appearances. Twain's repertoire has sold over 34 million albums in the United States, 48 million copies shipped. She is ranked as the 26th best-selling artist overall in the US, tying with Kenny G for the spot. She is also recognized as one of the best-selling music artists in history, selling over 100 million records worldwide and thus becoming the top-selling female artist in country music ever. So that's all about Shania Twain for you in a short form. Great, isn't it? Okay, but you're not here to listen to me talk about Shania Twain. And you're here for me to play songs for you. So let's do that. And we'll start off with this one here by George Strait. You Look So Good In...

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10: 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What a great program I've had tonight so far in relation to overseas country artists. And really, the country theme is really taken over at the moment. It's a lot of upbeat, great songs that are coming up to our show. And I think I've actually chosen a great selection for our program tonight. I hope you appreciate it as well. Okay, so in saying that, we're going to tell you what song we just played for you there. Otherwise, you won't know. Would you know? Okay, so we had You Look So Good in... You Look So Good in Love by George Strait, released in 1983 in his Right or Wrong single, Right or Wrong single. And that was a new one that I've never played before. We had Handle With Care by the Traveling Wilburys, released in 1988 in the Traveling Wilburys Volume 1 album. Stand By Your Man by Tammy Wynette, released in 1969. In her Stand By Your Man album. Marty Robbins with El Paso, released in 1959. The Gunfighter Ballads and Trail Songs. Little Big Town with Happy People, released in 2017 in the Breaker album. Yeah, so we had played some great songs for you. But you know what? This time of the night in the program, you know how I always feel. It's no good me to keep talking to you, but I will say I will say something very nice to all of you. It's really been a great show to provide to you, as I said to you before, and we're going to smash this rest of the show with wonderful songs to keep you entertained. And we'll go with the word friend is in front of me. Friends With You by none other than John Denver.

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1: Biggest single I ever had, right?
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Wow, we're still the one. Well, actually, you're still the one. What a great song to end up the night tonight with, the overseas artist country songs. Have you enjoyed the program tonight? I thoroughly did, as I was humming along and to these songs tonight. Yeah, they were actually great. So let's go through the songs we played for you just then. Friends With You by John. We had a double play from John Denver tonight. On this section here, we had Friends With You by John Denver and the Alpine Trio, released in 1971 in his Eerie album. Fly Away by John Denver and the Alpine Trio, released in 1975 in his Wind Song album. Kiss an Angel Good Morning, what a great happy song that is, with Charlie Pride and the Charlie Pride Band, released in 1971 in Charlie Sings Heart Songs. Taylor Swift with Love Story, released in 2008 in a Fearless album. And the Traveling Wilburys with Not Alone Anymore, 1988 it was released in the Traveling Wilburys Volume 1 album. And then we had Silver Stallion by the Highwaymen, released in 1990 in their Highwaymen 2 album. And then we had I Fall to Pieces with Patsy Cline and Jim Reeves, 1961 in their Showcase album. Harper Valley PTA, Jeannie C. Riley, released in 1968 in the Harper Valley PTA album. Shania Twain again tonight, she played You're Still the One, released in 1998 in her Come On Over album. So they were great songs we played, and we appreciate your wonderful listening audiences for tuning into this radio station and program from wherever you are. The Bain Basin area, Shoalhaven City region, Greater Western City, Sydney, New South Wales, Melbourne, Katoomba, Brisbane, Queensland, Philippines, France, Germany, New Zealand, United States, India, or any other place in country and world. Whether you're new or regular listener, we hope that we have kept you entertained for the last 2 hours, leaving you with happy with just a little smile. 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Quote of the week, we live in our beautiful country. 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And next week's show is Ireland Songs, just to let you know. So it's Cheerio from me, Upbeat Songs, which he will keep you entertained with enlightening Australian country music. Quote of the week, we live in our beautiful country. 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And next week's show is Ireland Songs, just to let you know.

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This week on Spotlight, I'm spotlighting the brand new album for Shania Twain. It's out through Universal Music Australia. And there are 15 new tracks. We'll feature the complete 15 with Time Up Our Sleeve. We'll also feature recent singles to radio releases. Firstly, let's start with a triple play. The title track is track 3, Little Miss Twain, and features Tanya Tucker. We'll follow it up by track 1, Stranger Things, and the third of the triple play, Right Time.

listening to Spotlight on the Community Radio Network. I'm Kevin Walsh, and we're spotlighting Shania Twain's latest release, Little Miss Twain. Now back to another triple play. Dirty Rosie, Quit My Life, and Problematic.

around Australia. This is Spotlight with Shania Twain's latest release out through Universal Music Australia. It's entitled Little Miss Twain. Now another triple play. Scary Little Thing, I'd Be Loving Me, and a track featuring Josh Homme, Faded Blue Jeans.

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You may have selected the Community Plus app. Thank you for that selection. 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Now for another triple play from Shania Twain's album, Little Miss Twain. Northern Town, That's the Money, and Down the Middle.

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If you're wanting to get hold of her music, you can either go to Shania Twain's electronic platforms and follow the prompts for new material and singles. 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Now for the final triple play. From the songstress from Canada, who had worldwide hits, and then after a small break in proceedings, is back with this brand new album, Little Miss Twain. It's a track featuring the War and Treaty, Take It to the River, New Love, and the final 15th track, Rockstars.

Well, folks, that's the 15 tracks from Shania Twain and Little Miss Twain, her latest release. Time up our sleeve. New radio tracks to complete this one-hour special. Faith Williams and her story inspired by Dolly Parton's 9 to 5. This is Faith Williams with 10 to 3. Lo Cash and Palmer Lee with Let the Country Music Play. And Billy Green and Hannah McFarlane with Go Again.

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We've been featuring Shania Twain and her latest release. It's Little Miss Twain, out through Universal Music Australia, and new releases to radio. Until I catch you again sometime soon, somewhere around Australia, you take care. I'm Kevin Walsh, and bye for now.

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night. 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My 57 Chevrolet has just been towed away. 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
0: Sounds good. I'll give him a call.
1: Don't lose it. 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

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But in Chicago, a broken heart is still the same. I match the man behind the bar that you

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0: 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The Shoalhaven is renowned for its great markets, including the Husky Markets, on every second Sunday of the month from 8am to 2pm at the sports ground near the bowling club. 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
0: Oh really?
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0: Yeah, right. Does he do businesses as well as residential?
1: No job seems to be a hassle or too small for Steve.
0: Can you cut an extra key for my car? I've heard some cars with lost keys cost hundreds, if not $1,000 or more.
1: Yeah, well, he cut an extra key for my car while he was here cutting my other keys.
0: Sounds like he knows what he's doing. Has he been around here long?
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And I was out on the road late at night. 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Alice.

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0: weather and what's happening on our waters for today, Tuesday the 11th of August. Went for a mostly sunny day. Damaging winds are possible. The winds are westerly, 30 to 45 kilometres an hour, and we're expecting a top of 19 degrees today. For tomorrow, Wednesday, similar sort of day, partly cloudy and 19, continuing that way for Thursday and Friday, but could be a little wet for the weekend at this stage.
1: Looking to throw a line in, take the boat out, or head to the beach? Here's 927's latest coastal waters report, including tides and surf.
0: On our waters for today, the winds are westerly, 15 to 25 knots, reaching up to 30 knots during the morning and again in the late evening. The seas are 1.5 to 2.5 metres, decreasing to a metre around midday, then increasing to 2 metres south of Port Kembla later in the evening. The swell is a southerly below 0.5 metre, increasing to 2 to 3 metres during the morning, and the weather is sunny. The tides for Jervis Bay today, we had a low tide at 18 minutes to 2 this morning of 0.23 of a metre, a high this morning at 13 minutes past 7 of 1.2 metres, a low this afternoon at 3 minutes past 1 of 0.48 of a metre, and high tonight at 3 minutes past 7 of 1.83 metres. And if you're looking for a surf today, there's small picky surf in the morning from leftover east nor-easterly swell mix, about waist to occasionally chest high, picking up later in the afternoon at the south magnets as some new south swell builds through the day, probably going head high or so here, but staying relatively small elsewhere. Wherever you find yourself, do have a good one.
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1: Good morning, I'm Laura Devoy. At least 111 people have been killed in an earthquake in Western Colombia. Most of the victims were in the city of Pereira, where the 7.4 magnitude quake caused severe damage to buildings. The BBC's Jose Carlos Cueto reports.
2: Even here in the capital in Bogota, the ground shook beneath our feet. You could see the buildings moving, the traffic lights moving. And then the reports have been coming in. We have been seeing how the worst consequences of the earthquake have been happening in cities such as Cali in the southwest of the country, in the Pacific region. But also it seems to be affected the coffee growing area region in the middle of the country, specifically in the cities of Pereira and Manizales.
1: Economists are expecting the Reserve Bank to leave interest rates on hold today. The cash rate has risen three times this year to 4.35%, but was left on hold at the RBA's last meeting in June. Today's decision will be handed down at 2:30 p.m. Australian Eastern Standard Time. Today is Census Day. Every household in Australia will have to fill out the census, either online or via paper forms provided by the Australian Bureau of Statistics. There are 66 questions on households and personal topics, including cultural background, religion, education, health, work, income and housing. The survey helps inform governments about the nation's demographics. Wild weather in the eastern states is continuing today as another cold front moves across the country. A severe weather warning for damaging winds remains in place for parts of southern and central New South Wales, as well as on Victoria's east Gippsland coast, but they are likely to ease this morning. Major flood warnings are in place for the Ovens, King and Loddon rivers in Victoria, with moderate warnings for the Kiwa River, Sunday Creek and Seven Creeks. The second cold front of the week is expected to move across South Australia today towards the eastern states. The Great Barrier Reef is showing signs of recovery from a mass bleaching event, with coral cover increasing in one of every four reefs surveyed. But scientists warn it remains under intense environmental pressure, with less time to recover between threatening events. The Australian Institute of Marine Science's latest survey found hard coral cover rose by 16.7% in the northern region over the past year and by 10.2% in the central reef. The southern reef saw coral growth decrease by 2%. Russian officials say at least 13 people were killed in a Ukrainian drone strike. They say it's one of the deadliest single attacks on Russia since the start of Moscow's invasion of Ukraine in 2022. The theme of this year's Road Safety Week is When Roads Cross Rail, Follow the Signs. Hope Steele from the Track Safe Foundation told National Radio News the campaign aims to encourage everyone to approach railway crossings safely.
3: This year's campaign is focused on When Roads Cross Rail, to Follow the Signs. So it's a reminder to road users, vehicle, bikes and pedestrians that whenever they come across tracks, they always need to follow the road rules.
1: In the past year, there were 5 fatalities, 17 injuries and nearly 900 near misses on Australian rail. Today, a memorial service for those lost on the railways will be held at Werris Creek near Tamworth in northern New South Wales, Australia's first railway town. Turning to sports, St Kilda star Nasaya Wanganeen-Millara has been ruled out of the final two games of the AFL's home and away season and is set to be sidelined for at least a month. Scans have confirmed a moderate grade hamstring injury, but he is a chance of returning this year if the 11th placed Saints progress through the finals.
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5: Take a look at the weather for today, Tuesday the 11th of August. Went for a mostly sunny day. Damaging winds are possible. The winds are westerly, 30 to 45 kilometres an hour, and we're expecting a top of 19 degrees today. For tomorrow, Wednesday, similar sort of day, partly cloudy and 19, continuing that way for Thursday and Friday, but could be a little wet for the weekend at this stage.
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0: 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And the Pyrie Markets are on the fourth Sunday of the month, set among the green paddocks of Pyrie near the Pyrie Village Hall. 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A feature of the market is the pottery and ceramic goods from 9am to 1:30pm. There's a lot happening in the Shoalhaven. Coming up at 7:30, I'll take a look at what's making news. And if you're thinking about taking the boat out today, I'll bring you the latest coastal waters report, including tides and surf. 927 Bay and Basin FM, your music, your stories, your station.

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1: Round, like a circle in a spiral.

0: what's making news this morning. Police believe a body found in an abandoned suitcase by a dirt road near O'Allen Ford was actually a sex doll. It was initially feared the abandoned luggage, which was found on Woolgan Road by members of the public on Sunday afternoon, contained a woman's remains. New South Wales Police have released a statement confirming the remains were not human. Nine Shoalhaven cars are among the field for this year's Variety Club Bash when it left Bella Vista in Sydney on Sunday, making up more than 10% of the bash field. This year, the group is heading to Bathurst as part of the modified event, finishing with a lap of Mount Panorama. The initial plan for 2026 had the bashers drive to Darwin, but questions over fuel supply earlier this year resulted in the Darwin drive being postponed until next year and replaced with a shorter trip focusing on major New South Wales cities. The new Backyard Bash has also resulted in the event being opened up to newer cars and even electric vehicles. Sanctuary Point Public School has celebrated its 50th birthday. Past students and teachers visited the school last Wednesday, joining with parents and current staff and students for a range of events, including classroom visits and a luncheon. A unique steel sculpture, created through a collaboration between Sanctuary Point Public School students and students from Vincentia High School, was unveiled to showcase the creativity, teamwork and community spirit that continues to define the school. Take a look at the weather and what's happening on our waters for today, Tuesday the 11th of August. Went for a mostly sunny day. Damaging winds are possible. The winds are westerly, 30 to 45 kilometres an hour, and we're expecting a top of 19 degrees today for tomorrow, Wednesday. Similar sort of day, partly cloudy and 19, continuing that way for Thursday and Friday, but could be a little wet for the weekend at this stage.
1: Looking to throw a line in, take the boat out, or head to the beach? Here's 927's latest coastal waters report, including tides and surf.
0: On our waters for today, the winds are westerly, 15 to 25 knots, reaching up to 30 knots during the morning and again in the late evening. The seas are 1.5 to 2.5 metres, decreasing to a metre around midday, then increasing to 2 metres south of Port Kembla later in the evening. The swell is a southerly below 0.5 metre, increasing to 2 to 3 metres during the morning, and the weather is sunny. The tides for Jervis Bay today, we had a low tide at 18 minutes to 2 this morning of 0.23 of a metre, a high this morning at 13 minutes past 7 of 1.2 metres, a low this afternoon at 3 minutes past 1 of 0.48 of a metre, and a high tonight at 3 minutes past 7 of 1.83 metres. And if you're looking for a surf today, there's small picky surf in the morning from leftover east nor-easterly swell mix, about waist to occasionally chest high, picking up later in the afternoon at the south magnets as some new south swell builds through the day, probably going head high or so here, but staying relatively small elsewhere. Wherever you find yourself, do have a good one.
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1: Good morning, I'm Laura Devoy. Colombia has declared a national emergency after an earthquake killed at least 111 people. The 7.4 magnitude quake struck the country's west. Footage shows significant damage, including collapsed buildings. The Colombian Geological Service says it was the strongest tremor the country has experienced in a decade. This year's census will provide a picture of how the coronavirus pandemic, housing pressures and the cost of living crisis has affected Australian society. Alyssa Delfs reports.
2: The census is run by the Australian Bureau of Statistics every 5 years. It asks 66 questions on household and personal topics, including cultural background, religion, education, health, work, income and housing. It's compulsory for every household to fill out the questionnaire tonight, though more than a million people did opt to fill it out online early. Anyone who doesn't fill out the census will be fined. The ABS says the data will be released in three phases, beginning in June next year.
1: The financial regulator says drivers may be paying more for car insurance than they should. In the 12 months to July last year, car insurance premiums soared 8%. The Australian Securities and Investments Commission says while a number of factors contributed to the rise, insurance providers failed to provide those to customers. Commissioner Alan Kirkland says this fails to meet the needs of customers trying to understand the reasons for significant price increases. Another five people have been charged over a series of alleged attacks on men linked to the use of dating apps and social media in Victoria. The 16, 17 and 18-year-olds have been charged with a range of offences, including kidnapping, armed robbery and sexual assault. Police allege groups of offenders have been posing as legitimate users of dating apps to lure men into meeting them. 47 people have been arrested for similar attacks across Victoria. Defence and economic ties will be top of the agenda at a meeting of the Prime Minister and the President of Vietnam today. Tho Lam is visiting Australia for the first time as President and leader of Vietnam's National Communist Party. He and Anthony Albanese are expected to sign a number of agreements on defence, security, agriculture, healthcare and education. The Prime Minister has congratulated Melissa Donnelly on her appointment as Secretary of the Australian Council of Trade Unions. Ms Donnelly will assume the role at the end of this month after 7 years leading the Community and Public Sector Union. In a statement, Anthony Albanese says it's a tremendous honour to lead the Australian union movement. The governing bodies of football in Asia, Europe, North and Central America and the Caribbean have issued a joint statement heavily criticising FIFA and its president. Gianni Infantino has been facing calls to resign over his now abandoned plan to sell stakes in the World Cup to private investors. While the statement did not name the president, the BBC's Dale Johnson says it increases pressure on Mr. Infantino.
3: We understand that these confederations want Infantino to resign, and if that isn't the case, then they will look at every option that's open to them via FIFA statutes and FIFA disciplinary measures to try and make that happen. But that's very difficult in terms of the way FIFA is structured, and Infantino has a real control of everything.
1: Geelong is set to formally respond to a please explain after revelations a player signed a secret concussion deal. Jake Colajasny identified himself as the player who signed the deal 2 years ago, which saw him take legal responsibility for future head injuries. In a statement issued yesterday, Cats president Grant McCabe confirmed the board met to discuss the club's response, which would be submitted by the end of today. The AFL is expected to issue the club a financial sanction.
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5: Take a look at the weather for today, Tuesday the 11th of August. Went for a mostly sunny day. Damaging winds are possible. The winds are westerly, 30 to 45 kilometres an hour, and we're expecting a top of 19 degrees today for tomorrow, Wednesday. Similar sort of day, partly cloudy and 19, continuing that way for Thursday and Friday, but could be a little wet for the weekend at this stage.
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5: Welcome to Tuesday, the 11th of August, the day the sprinkler head was patented by Henry S. Parmalee in the United States back in 1874. It's also the day that Robin Williams died, age 63, in 2014. And the day that Shay Warne became the first cricketer to take 600 test wickets in 2005. He achieved this record at Old Trafford in the third Ashes test. And it's also the day the Beatles launched Apple Records in 1968. The label's first releases were Hey Jude and Mary Hopkins' debut single Those Were the Days. And here they are now. Hey.

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0: Sounds good. I'll give him a call.
1: Don't lose it. 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
3: 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And if you're thinking about taking the boat out today, I'll bring you the latest coastal waters report, including tides and surf. 927 Bay Basin FM. 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

0: taking a look at what's making news this morning. Police believe a body found in an abandoned suitcase by a dirt road near O'Allen Ford was actually a sex doll. It was initially feared the abandoned luggage, which was found on Woolgan Road by members of the public on Sunday afternoon, contained a woman's remains. New South Wales Police have released a statement confirming the remains were not human. Nine Shoalhaven cars are among the field for this year's Variety Club Bash when it left Bella Vista in Sydney on Sunday, making up more than 10% of the bash field. This year, the group is heading to Bathurst as part of the modified event, finishing with a lap of Mount Panorama. The initial plan for 2026 had the bashers drive to Darwin, but questions over fuel supply earlier this year resulted in the Darwin drive being postponed until next year and replaced with a shorter trip focusing on major New South Wales cities. The new backyard bash has also resulted in the event being opened up to newer cars and even electric vehicles. Sanctuary Point Public School has celebrated its 50th birthday. Past students and teachers visited the school last Wednesday, joining with parents and current staff and students for a range of events, including classroom visits and a luncheon. A unique steel sculpture, created through a collaboration between Sanctuary Point Public School students and students from Vincentia High School, was unveiled to showcase the creativity, teamwork and community spirit that continues to define the school. Take a look at the weather and what's happening on our waters for today, Tuesday the 11th of August. Wind for a mostly sunny day. Damaging winds are possible. The winds are westerly, 30 to 45 kilometres an hour, and we're expecting a top of 19 degrees today for tomorrow, Wednesday. Similar sort of day, partly cloudy and 19, continuing that way for Thursday and Friday. But could be a little wet for the weekend at this stage.
1: Looking to throw a line in, take the boat out, or head to the beach? Here's 927's latest coastal waters report, including tides and surf.
0: On our waters for today, the winds are westerly 15 to 25 knots, reaching up to 30 knots during the morning and again in the late evening. The seas are 1.5 to 2.5 metres, decreasing to a metre around midday, then increasing to 2 metres south of Port Kembla later in the evening. The swells are southerly below 0.5 metre, increasing to 2 to 3 metres during the morning, and the weather is sunny. The tides for Jervis Bay today, we had a low tide at 18 minutes to 2 this morning of 0.23 of a metre, a high this morning at 13 minutes past 7 of 1.2 metres, a low this afternoon at 3 minutes past 1 of 0.48 of a metre, and a high tonight at 3 minutes past 7 of 1.83 metres. And if you're looking for a surf today, there's small picky surf in the morning from leftover east nor-easterly swell mix, about waist to occasionally chest high, picking up later in the afternoon at the south magnets as some new south swell builds through the day, probably going head high or so here, but staying relatively small elsewhere. Wherever you find yourself, do have a good one.
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0: Take a look at the birthdays today. The 11th of August, if you're having a birthday, happy birthday to you. Hope you're going to celebrate it well. We start off with Arlene Dahl. She was born in Minneapolis, Minnesota in 1925, died at the age of 96 back in 2021. US actress and model. She was in My Wild Irish Rose in 47, Reign of Terror in 49, Women's World in 54, and Journey to the Center of the Earth in 59. Eric Carmen was born in Cleveland, Ohio in 1949, died at the age of 74 back in 2024. American singer, he was lead vocalist with the 70s group The Raspberries. In 1975, he went solo and had a huge hit with All By Myself in 76, followed by Never Gonna Fall In Love Again, also in 76. Steve Wozniak was born in San Jose, California in 1950. He's 76. US engineer and co-founder of Apple Computers in 1976 with Steve Jobs and Ron Wayne. Their first computer, Apple One, went on sale for $666.66 in May 1976. Hulk Hogan, Terry Bollea, born in Augusta, Georgia in 1953, died at the age of 71 in 2025. US wrestler, he was the biggest professional wrestler of the 80s and 90s. He wrestled Rocky Balboa in the film Rocky III in 2005. He headed the reality show Hogan Knows Best, which centered around Hogan and his family. And did you know he was the first wrestler to have ring music play on his way to the ring? Joe Jackson was born in Burton-on-Trent in England in 1954. He's 72. UK singer-songwriter. He had his first hit in 79 with Is She Really Going Out With Him? His other singles include Real Men in 82 and Steppin' Out, also in 82. Sarah Chadwick was born in Sydney in 1960. She's 66, Australian actress. She played Trish Westaway in the TV series Packed to the Rafters. She's also well known for playing Dr. Catherine Mitchell in the series GP and Dr. Rowe in The Flying Doctors. Joe Rogan was born in Newark, New Jersey in 1967. He's 59. US podcaster and TV presenter. He's host of The Joe Rogan Experience, a long-form conversation with guests that is one of the most popular podcasts. Charlie Sexton was born in San Antonio, Texas in 1968. He's 58. Two hits in 1986 with Beats So Lonely and Impressed. He later headed the Charlie Sexton Quartet, and for many years he played in Bob Dylan's backing band. Ashley Jensen, born in Scotland in 1969. She's 57, Scottish actress. She stars as the main character in the comedy drama detective series Agatha Raisin. She appeared with Ricky Gervais in Extras and was in the cast of the US TV sitcom Ugly Betty. Chris Hemsworth was born in Melbourne in 1983. He's 43, Australian actor. He's played Thor in the Marvel movies. Chris was also the co-star of the 2019 Men in Black International movie, and he portrayed James T. Kirk's father, George Kirk, in the 2009 Star Trek film and the 2013 released Star Trek Into Darkness. His other movies include Snow White and the Huntsman, Red Dawn, Rush. He received a star on the Hollywood Walk of Fame, and his brothers Liam and Luke, also actors. All right, let's get to the music. Got to play some Joe Jackson, some Eric Carmen, yes, and let's kick it off with some Charlie Sexton.

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2: Got a touch of blues for yous today. John Dawson Winter III, better known as Johnny Winter, was born February 23rd, 1944, in Beaumont, Texas, and died on July 16th, 2014, at the age of 70. Winter was known for his high-energy blues rock album and slide guitar playing from the late 1960s into the early 2000s. He was inducted into the Blues Foundation Hall of Fame 2003. He was ranked 63rd in Rolling Stone's magazine's list of the 100 greatest guitarists of all time. Here now, three of his best, starting off with Rock Me Baby, Rock and Roll Hoochie Coo, and a live version Harlem Shuffle on today's The Music That Moves Me.

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2: Good morning, I'm Laura Devoy. Search and rescue operations are ongoing in Colombia after a powerful earthquake caused significant damage. At least 111 people were killed in the magnitude 7.4 quake. Local authorities say it was the strongest tremor in a decade. There were reports people were trapped under dozens of collapsed buildings. A national emergency has been declared, and other nations, including France, Spain, Italy and Brazil, say they're ready to provide support. The Prime Minister and opposition leader are set to discuss potential changes to gambling laws as federal parliament returns from its winter break today. Among the legislation it's due to consider is Labor's gambling reforms, which the coalition previously said it would not support. Reports suggest Anthony Albanese and Angus Taylor could reach an agreement on some amendments today, which could include laws to curb inducements which target problem gamblers. The Greens and Independent Senator David Pocock have also voiced concern about Labor's legislation. The financial regulator says motorists are being left in the dark as to why their car insurance premiums are increasing. In the 12 months to July last year, car insurance premiums rose 8%. The Australian Securities and Investments Commission says while a number of factors contributed to the rise, insurance providers failed to provide them to customers. ASIC Commissioner Alan Kirkland told the ABC there needs to be more transparency.
3: Insurers are able to set whatever prices that they determine, as long as they're not misleading their customers. But we think they should do more than that. They should be explaining the key factors that go into a premium, and particularly where there's a premium increase. And when they're not doing that, what we're seeing is lots of consumers not feeling like that they've got any ability to push back or to shop around.
2: The Australian Nursing and Midwifery Foundation is calling for mandated staff ratios in aged care homes. A survey of the aged care workforce has found the sector is still struggling with chronic understaffing, increased workplace violence, and a lack of transparency from providers. The union says structural changes that address workforce shortages and provide stronger protections for staff are urgently needed. Researchers say adults who do both aerobic and muscle strengthening exercises are less likely to develop a raft of chronic diseases. A study led by the University of Queensland followed more than 8,000 adults from Brisbane over 9 years. It found people who did both types of exercise were less likely to develop type 2 diabetes and hypertension, had a 23% reduction in cancer, and may also have had a lower risk of heart disease. Rail safety advocates are encouraging Australians to be safe around trains. It's part of the TrackSafe Foundation's annual rail safety campaign. This year's theme, When Roads Cross Rail, Follow the Signs, aims to encourage caution when crossing tracks. Speaking to National Radio News, Hope Steele from TrackSafe says railway safety is important all year round.
4: What we want people to do is remember rail safety every day of the year. So wherever road crosses rail, always follow the signs.
2: There were 5 fatalities at railway crossings in Australia last year, up from 4 in 2024. Turning to sports, St Kilda star Nisaya Wanganeen-Millara has been ruled out of the final 2 games of the AFL's home and away season and is set to be sidelined for at least a month. Scans have confirmed a moderate grade hamstring injury, but he is a chance of returning this year if the 11th placed Saints progress through the finals.
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6: Take a look at the weather for today, Tuesday the 11th of August. Went for a mostly sunny day. Damaging winds are possible. The winds are westerly, 30 to 45 kilometres an hour, and we're expecting a top of 19 degrees today for tomorrow, Wednesday. Similar sort of day, partly cloudy and 19, continuing that way for Thursday and Friday, but could be a little wet for the weekend at this stage.
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G'day and welcome again to Classic Albums. My name's Mick, and if you haven't tuned in before, take a break for 20 minutes or so while I play you a few tracks off a classic album. Today's album was released in 1972, so let's set the scene a little by looking at what was happening back then. In February, President Nixon makes an historic visit to China. The American President, Richard Nixon, has arrived in China at the start of a week-long summit aimed at ending 20 years of frosty relations between the two countries. After a modest reception at Peking Airport, the President was formally welcomed at a lavish banquet held in the Great Hall of the People and hosted by the Prime Minister Chou Enlai. In August of 1972, Prince William is killed in a plane crash. Prince William of Gloucester has been killed after his light aircraft crashed and burst into flames. The Prince was taking part in an air race near Wolverhampton in the West Midlands. His plane, a yellow and white Piper Cherokee Arrow, banked sharply soon after takeoff, hit a tree and plunged to the ground. Prince William, 30, and his co-pilot Viral Mitchell were trapped in the wreckage. The number one song in Oz was Cherish by David Cassidy.

That was Harvest, off the album of the same name by Neil Young, and you're listening to Classic Albums with Mick on 92.7 Bay and Basin FM. Neil Young was born 12th of November 1945 in Toronto, Canada. He contracted polio when he was six, and throughout his teenage years he suffered the disintegration of his parents' marriage. Having moved to Winnipeg as a child, he began his enigmatic career as a member of several high school bands, including the Jades and the Classics. He later formed the Squires with Ken Koblom. In 1966, Neil moved to California and teamed up with Steve Stills, a leader of the influential Buffalo Springfield. By 1969, he joined Crosby, Stills and Nash, appearing with them at the Woodstock Festival. He quit the band after making just one studio album with them, Deja Vu. This next track, Heart of Gold, is probably Neil's best-selling single to date.

After splitting with Crosby, Stills and Nash, Neil embarked on a solo career making three albums. Neil Young, Everyone Knows This Is Nowhere, and After the Gold Rush, before the commercial success of Harvest.

The Needle and the Damage Done is not only the most deeply personal, but also one of the best tracks of the album. Most of this historic album was cut in Nashville with the collaboration of the legendary Stray Gators. Jack Nitsch on piano, Ben Keith on steel guitar, Tim Drummond, bass, and Ken Buttrey on drums. James Taylor and Linda Ronstadt also make guest appearances.

was Alabama, a blistering attack on racism that inspired Lynyrd Skynyrd's good old boy anthem, Sweet Home Alabama. Today, Neil lives in Northern California. He has two sons with cerebral palsy and has turned down every commercial endorsement he's been offered. One of his major hobbies is collecting model trains. In 1995 Rock and Roll Hall of Fame induction speech, he thanked Kurt Cobain for inspiring him to renew his dedication to making music. Eddie Vedder, once the target of criticism by Cobain, introduced him. Fans have voted some of his best songs to include Cinnamon Girl, Down by the River, Heart of Gold, After the Gold Rush, and Hey Hey My My.

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